0: information. You know you that when you cause all this conversation. Always stay gracious, best revenge is your paper.
1: Este domingo, mi elección.

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Everybody's saying that the scat man stutters, but does and never stutter when he sings. But what you don't know, I'm gonna tell you right now that the stutter and the scat is the same thing. Yo, I'm the scat man.

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As a matter of fact, I don't let nothing hold you back. The scat man can do it, so can you. I hear you all ask about the meaning of scat. Well, I'm the professor, and all I can tell you is while you're still sleeping, the saints are still weeping, 'cause things you call dead haven't yet had the chance to be born. I'm the scat man.

0: is.
1: That one's not gonna make it. Most of these aren't gonna make it.
2: Sintoniza Stereo Mendel 103.7 MHz, frecuencia modulada.